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0: Cat Country 99.5, leaving town. That's Rosewood Avenue. It's 6:09. It's Cat Country Mornings with Amanda and a gorgeous sunrise this morning on my drive-in. Not much right now, but we will see some sunshine and really nice temperatures, 25 with a humidity around 27. And basically, we're going to see a gorgeous sunny week and those temperatures almost into the 30s. And we're giving you a shot at winning this week. Chance for you to qualify to see Halifax Music Fest, The Chicks, Shaboozy, also Blue Rodeo and the Bar Brothers. So your opportunity to qualify for a friends pack, which is four tickets. So yeah, you can take three of your friends with you June 26th to the Garrison Grounds in Halifax. Don't call now. But this is the cue to call that you're listening for, because I had a couple of questions yesterday regarding what it sounds like. So this is what it sounds like, but don't call now.
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0: So it's clear. You know what you're going to be listening for. And this cue to call will be coming before 9 o'clock this morning, and we'll get you qualified for Halifax Music Fest, which is coming up at the end of the month. And the all-important number to call, not right now, is 902-897-9950. You have to be caller 5 to qualify.
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0: Wildcat Country 99.5, Dean Brody. It's called Right Round Here. It's Cat Country Mornings with Amanda. We'll see sunshine today. It's going to be gorgeous. And a high around 25, feeling like 27 with that humidity as you grab that first cup of coffee and head out the door, maybe getting the kids up and fed breakfast. Well, something a little nostalgic is coming to theaters in 2027, and I've noticed a lot with, you know, remakes of shows or movies that they're doing a lot of live action spins on cartoons. And Netflix has revealed that the star of its upcoming Scooby-Doo Origins, the first time in the Scooby-Doo franchise that Scooby is actually going to be a real dog. Yeah, a real dog. So the series currently is in production in Atlanta, set to premiere in 2027, and the just-released teaser begins from a dog's point of view, and the sound of the paws running on the ground and an occasional bark. And the clip then cuts to the adorable Scooby-Doo excitedly jumping into Shaggy's arms. Now, the pup also gets the last word or bark in the clip. The logline says, Scooby-Doo Origins is a modern reimagination of the iconic mystery-solving pup of teens and their very special dog. No release date, but 2027, in a couple of years, or a year or so, going to be on our big screen, hopefully.
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5: Good morning. Louise Arbour has been sworn in as Canada's 31st Governor General. The former Supreme Court Justice took the oath yesterday in Ottawa's Senate chamber. In her first speech, Arbour urged Canadians to manage differences peacefully and protect institutions where debate happens while celebrating a diversity of resources and experiences.
6: We can harness our extraordinary resources, the breadth of our talent, our collective know-how, and our boundless imagination. The world is watching us, not to copy everything we do, but to draw inspiration from a country striving to embrace the future with greater security, prosperity, and dignity for all.
5: Arbour also highlighted the importance of security in the Arctic and thanked outgoing Governor General Mary Simon for her service. Truro police have recovered a vehicle believed stolen from Cape Breton in May and arrested a man and a woman. Justin Daniel Graham of Pictou County was arrested June 1st outside a business on Yonge Street, and police also took a 28-year-old woman from Stellarton into custody. Police say they found additional stolen property in the vehicle. Graham faces charges including flight from police, possession of stolen property over $5,000, and driving while prohibited. The woman is charged with possession of stolen property and failing to comply with an undertaking. Nova Scotia homeowners could soon see lower insurance premiums if they make their properties more fire-resistant. Insurers are shifting from relying on past fire history to using laser scans, satellite imagery, and detailed risk models that assess each home individually. Factors include nearby trees, roofing materials, and how well properties are maintained. Tricia Murray rebuilt her Hammonds Plains house after the 2023 wildfires using fire-resistant materials and a wide buffer zone. Her premium dropped by about 12%, according to CBC. Tickets to see Canadian Space Agency astronaut Jeremy Hansen in Halifax sold out in under a minute yesterday. Hansen will be appearing at the Halifax Central Library tomorrow from 7 to 8 p.m. He recently returned from the Artemis II mission around the moon and became the first Canadian to travel beyond low Earth orbit. He's also among the humans who traveled the farthest from Earth, breaking Apollo 13's distance record recently. The Discovery Center says they'll be releasing a recording of the event afterwards for those who weren't able to grab the tickets. In sports, Victor Wembanyama scored 32 points as the San Antonio Spurs defeated the New York Knicks 115-111 in Game 3 to cut New York's lead in the NBA Finals to 2-1. The Blue Jays went 0-10 with runners in scoring position in a 5-2 loss at home to Philadelphia. Elsewhere in the majors, the Yankees beat Cleveland 7-5 and Boston lost 3-1 to Tampa Bay. Now you're up to date. I'm James Faulkner.
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9: Cat Country forecast. We've got a mix of sun and clouds today, a high 25, humidity around 27, partly cloudy tonight, but it should clear off overnight. We'll see a low down to 12. Sunshine tomorrow and hot 29, and a mix of sun and cloud on Thursday and 28. At 6:35, it's 7.
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It's Cat Country Mornings. Tyler Hubbard and Park. 6:37 as you grab that first cup of coffee this morning. Maybe you're sitting in the drive-thru. Great to have you along with us. Sunshine today in 25. 6:38 with Tay Bay.

0: It's Tay Bay and Wake Me Up. It's 6:41. It's Cat Country Mornings with Amanda. 7 degrees right now on our way to 25. And we do have some humidity on the way for us for the rest of the week with those nice temperatures and sunshine. Definitely going to be a lawn mowing afternoon for me once I get home. Seems like it's never ending this time of the year, especially with a little bit of rain that we had on Sunday. And now with all the sunshine, you can just hear the grass growing. Well, yesterday, a lot of folks snatched up tickets to go see Canadian Space Agency astronaut Jeremy Hansen in Halifax. So it sold out in under a minute yesterday. And he's going to be at the Halifax Central Library tomorrow night between 7 and 8. He's going to be talking about his recent Artemis II mission around the moon and becoming the first Canadian to travel beyond low Earth orbit. And he's also among the humans who have traveled the furthest from Earth, breaking that Apollo 13 distance record. Now, the Discovery Center says it appreciates the frustration that the quick sellout will cause, but the people who were looking forward to attending who didn't get tickets, get this, you'll be able to get some after the event for those who weren't able to grab them on sale. So if you're lucky enough, hopefully you can snag some tomorrow.
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What's trending? Standing by. Here's Chris Young, and Raised on Country on Cat Country Mornings with Amanda.

0: Cat Country 99.5 with Chris Young and Raised on Country. It's 6:51. It's Cat Country Mornings with Amanda. Lots of sunshine today on the drive. Hey, don't forget your sunglasses. I had to tuck them in my pocket this morning on my way out the door for the drive home today. It's going to be gorgeous, and it's going to be hot. 25, the humidity upwards of 27, 28 degrees as we navigate through. 7 o'clock, an information update with James, and keep listening for that cue to call for your shot to qualify for a friend's pack of tickets to go attend Halifax Music Fest, which is coming up on June 26th at the Garrison Grounds. To see the Chicks, Shaboozy, Blue Rodeo, the Barr Brothers, who are having a chance for you to qualify all week long, and we'll make the draw coming up on Friday. What's trending? It looks like Tom Brady is launching a new coconut water brand, and it's called Good Nut. It's made from Vietnamese coconuts. Wendy's launching a Minions Frosty. 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Campbell's is launching a new soup called Campbell's Chunky Buffalo Wings Parmesan Garlic Chicken Noodle Soup. That's a mouthful. And Hugh Jackman is going to star as Long John Silver in Ridley Scott's Treasure Island. 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
4: Good morning. Nova Scotia's long-term care workers are voting today on a tentative deal that could end their 8-week strike. The Canadian Union of Public Employees says the agreement covers 3,600 workers at 36 facilities, and picket lines have been stood down. The union's negotiators are unanimously recommending the deal. It must first be approved by the lead bargaining unit at St. Vincent's Nursing Home in Halifax, then put to a province-wide vote. Workers have been on strike since April 13th. Their contracts expired in October of 2023. Details of the deal will not be released until members have voted. A 65-year-old man from Ottawa has died in a multi-vehicle crash on Highway 103 in Clearland. Police say a Dodge Ram pickup truck entered a construction zone where traffic was stopped at a light and hit a Toyota RAV4 before striking a Jeep Cherokee. The driver of the RAV4 was pronounced dead at the scene. A 64-year-old woman from Ottawa who was a passenger in the RAV4 was airlifted to hospital with life-threatening injuries. The crash happened Saturday just after 3:30 p.m. The highway was closed for several hours, and additional signs have been put up leading to the temporary traffic signals. There have been several accidents at the site since the lights were installed a month ago. Naturopathic doctors are now regulated in Nova Scotia for the first time. The province has licensed them under the Regulated Health Professions Act, making it the first Atlantic Canadian province to do so. Dr. Tara Lance, chair of the Nova Scotia Association of Naturopathic Doctors, tells CBC the move protects the public and ensures patients see qualified practitioners. However, Health Minister Michelle Thompson says the province has not yet decided exactly what medical services naturopaths will be allowed to perform. Lance expects the scope will eventually include prescribing medication and making referrals. There are about 85 naturopathic doctors in the province. A third person has been charged in a human trafficking investigation that police say spans multiple provinces. The Nova Scotia Human Trafficking Unit says 38-year-old Colton Downey of Dartmouth was arrested June 3rd. He's facing charges including trafficking in persons, receiving a material benefit from trafficking, obtaining sexual services for consideration, and possession of property obtained by crime. Police say the investigation started 3 years ago and involved multiple victims in Nova Scotia with links to New Brunswick and Ontario. Two other people were arrested in April. In sports, the San Antonio Spurs picked up their first win of the NBA Finals with a 115-111 victory in New York. The Knicks lead the series 2-1. 8 games in the majors yesterday as the Blue Jays lost 5-2 to Philadelphia. The Yankees beat Cleveland 7-5 and Tampa Bay down Boston 3-1. And in the NHL, the LA Kings have reportedly hired Peter Laviolette as head coach. Now you're up to date. I'm James Faulkner.
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7: Cat Country forecast, we will see some sunshine today and a high of 25, clear tonight and a low down to 12. Mix of sun and cloud tomorrow, high 29 with the humidity around 31, and Thursday, mix of sun and cloud and 28. It's 7 degrees at 7:05.
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0: Cat Country 99.5. That song will get you up and going this morning. Lainey Wilson and Hang Tight Honey. 7-Eleven. It's Cat Country Mornings with Amanda. Good morning. And I hope that that caffeine, whatever form you take it in, is working for you on this Tuesday. We'll see lots of sunshine and a high around 25. We're sitting at 7 degrees. And you know what? This is going to be like the first week that we've had some really summerish weather. And summer hasn't even started yet. Yeah, we're still in spring, but we want to make summer days awesome for you with a full tank of gas. How about that? Great weather, full tank of gas, and Cat Country cranked up. 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And be watching for Josie in the Cat Country Community Cruiser because she is going to be out with that cue card that you can scan and enter. 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

0: Cat Country 99.5. It's Tucker Wetmore and Brunette. It's 7:18. It's Cat Country Mornings with Amanda. And it's going to be a gorgeous day. Did you do a little Sundance this week?
1: Yes.
0: James, yeah?
1: Yeah, I mean, sun basically, as far as the eye can see, forecast heading into the weekend, and temperatures high 20s to mid-20s for most of it as well. So as long as the black flies decide to go away, I might actually be outside and enjoy it.
0: Yeah, well, I'm going to be mowing the lawn this afternoon.
1: I know that.
0: So yesterday it was really windy.
1: Yeah, I had some guys out at the house cutting down a few trees that wind. So that was fun.
0: Well, when I got home yesterday, I had taken my hanging baskets off the front of the house because it was raining on Sunday. So I was like, hey, I don't have to water.
1: Yeah,
0: so
1: exactly.
0: I left them there and they stayed the night on, in front of my house. And I was like, oh, I'm going to hang those up when I get home. No, I didn't hang them up at all.
1: I just left them, their hanging plants out. They're fine.
0: I just didn't want them to get wind damage because it was really windy.
1: But it's been like that for especially the past week or so.
0: Yeah.
1: So we just been like, yeah, it's fine. Whatever damage is done, it's already been done. So, you know,
0: and and where you live, you get that bay breeze. So
1: sure
0: it
1: do.
0: Might be a little bit stronger over there.
1: Mm-hmm.
0: So when you were a kid, think back, James.
1: Oh, God. Yeah.
0: Of the best snack that you found in your lunchbox.
1: Fruit by the foot.
0: And you were like, score.
1: Yeah, fruit by the foot.
0: Oh, yeah.
1: I mean, I'll take a Dunkaroos or even like, I know they're not the greatest thing, but the crackers and Cheese Whiz.
0: Yeah.
1: With the little red spreader thing.
0: I like the peanut butter ones.
1: Yeah, I'm a Cheese Whiz guy.
0: Yeah.
1: Yeah.
0: For me, it was probably a Joe Louis or a Wagon Wheel.
1: Sure.
0: Yeah.
1: Back when they were actual normal size.
0: Have you had them lately?
1: Yeah, yeah.
0: Oh, my.
1: I have them in my lunch. Almost daily.
0: I bought them for my husband for his lunch.
1: Yeah.
0: And I was like, wow, shrinkflation. Those are small.
1: Yeah.
0: Holy moly.
1: They're smaller than a hockey puck now.
0: And probably taste like that too.
1: Yeah, probably.
0: Yeah. So yeah, for me, it would be a Joe Louis. So we'd love to hear from you, Cat Country fans.
1: Yeah.
0: When you were a kid, what was the best snack to find in your lunchbox? Cat Country on our Facebook. What are you working on for 7:30?
1: Well, the newest Governor General has been sworn in Ottawa.
0: All right. More details, 7:30.
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0: And a quick little Country Confidential for you. Morgan Wallen has apparently fired back at the quote-unquote nonsense rumors following a sudden decision to cancel a Pittsburgh show days after his piano flipping incident. Did you hear about that?
1: Oh, I saw the piano. I saw the video of him. And then there was another video going around on the weekend where there was someone near the stage who looked like a security guard that had their phone up in the air.
0: Yeah.
1: And he grabbed the phone and just biffed it.
0: Wow. Morgan. So in an Instagram video, he explained that the concert decision came down to safety concerns tied to severe weather forecasts.
1: Okay.
0: So he said it was a lot of nonsense about me, and it's just not true.
1: Well, there's certainly a lot of nonsense about you, Morgan Wallen.
0: Yeah, and we'll have to agree with that.
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3: Good morning. Luis Arbour has been sworn in as Canada's 31st Governor General. The former Supreme Court Justice took the oath yesterday in Ottawa's Senate chamber. In her first speech, Arbour urged Canadians to manage differences peacefully and protect institutions where debate happens while celebrating a diversity of resources and experiences.
4: We can harness our extraordinary resources, the breadth of our talent, our collective know-how, and our boundless imagination. The world is watching us, not to copy everything we do, but to draw inspiration from a country striving to embrace the future with greater security, prosperity, and dignity for all.
3: Arbour also highlighted the importance of security in the Arctic and thanked outgoing Governor General Mary Simon for her service. Truro police have recovered a vehicle believed stolen from Cape Breton in May and arrested a man and a woman. Justin Daniel Graham of Pictou County was arrested June 1st outside a business on Yonge Street, and police also took a 28-year-old woman from Stellarton into custody. Police say they found additional stolen property in the vehicle. Graham faces charges including flight from police, possession of stolen property over $5,000, and driving while prohibited. The woman is charged with possession of stolen property and failing to comply with an undertaking. Nova Scotia homeowners could soon see lower insurance premiums if they make their properties more fire-resistant. Insurers are shifting from relying on past fire history to using laser scans, satellite imagery, and detailed risk models that assess each home individually. Factors include nearby trees, roofing materials, and how well properties are maintained. Tricia Murray rebuilt her Hammonds Plains house after the 2023 wildfires using fire-resistant materials and a wide buffer zone. Her premium dropped by about 12%, according to CBC. Tickets to see Canadian Space Agency astronaut Jeremy Hansen in Halifax sold out in under a minute yesterday. Hansen will be appearing at the Halifax Central Library tomorrow from 7 to 8 p.m. He recently returned from the Artemis II mission around the moon and became the first Canadian to travel beyond low Earth orbit. He's also among the humans who traveled the farthest from Earth, breaking Apollo 13's distance record recently. The Discovery Center says they'll be releasing a recording of the event afterwards for those who weren't able to grab the tickets. In sports, Victor Wembanyama scored 32 points as the San Antonio Spurs defeated the New York Knicks 115-111 in Game 3 to cut New York's lead in the NBA Finals to 2-1. The Blue Jays went 0-10 with runners in scoring position in a 5-2 loss at home to Philadelphia. Elsewhere in the majors, the Yankees beat Cleveland 7-5 and Boston lost 3-1 to Tampa Bay. Now you're up to date. I'm James Faulkner.
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6: Cat Country forecast. We'll see a mix of sun and cloud today and a high 25. A clearing tonight and a low down to 12. Tomorrow, sunshine, high 29 with the humidity around 31. And Thursday, mix of sun and cloud and 28. At 7:35, it's 8 degrees.
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0: Yeah, Country 99.5, The Chicks and Cowboy Take Me Away. And we are so excited. Good morning, you're caller 5. Who's this?
1: Yay! I'm caller 5. I've been trying to get through forever.
0: Who is this?
1: Tracy Patrickin.
0: And Tracy, congratulations and good luck. You have qualified for that Friends Pack of 4 tickets to go to Halifax Music Fest, which is coming up in just a few short weeks at the Garrison Grounds to see the Chicks, Shaboozy, and also Blue Rodeo and the Bar Brothers. Another chance for you to qualify coming up tomorrow on Cat Country Mornings.
2: Turn it up on the farm and at the office. Cat Country Mornings with Amanda.

0: Country 99.5. It's the Rec Laws and One Beer Away. It's 7:45. It's Cat Country Mornings with Amanda. Our web poll at Cat Country 99.5 for Vogue Optical. Yesterday we were asking if you could have dinner with one celebrity from this list, which one would you choose? Around 23% of you would choose Taylor Swift or Michael J. Fox, who is actually celebrating his 65th birthday today. Today's Cat Country Vogue Optical web poll: should voters determine if and when elected officials get salary increases? You share with us, and we'll have those results coming up tomorrow. Taylor Swift. Well, Miss Tay-Tay is now the richest female musician in history. And this is according to Forbes' 2026 50 list for iconoclast. As of March of this year, her net worth was estimated to be $2 billion. Swift first reached the status of billionaire in 2024. Other musicians on this list include Beyonce, Bad Bunny, and The Weeknd.
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0: Cat Country 99.5, Dade Eagleson and Jake Worthington, and Do It Anyway. Cat Country Mornings with Amanda, 7:51. James standing by at 8 with an information update. So once the clouds clear off, we will see some sunshine today. Very warm temperatures, a high around 25. Just a reminder, with these warmer temperatures, to keep your pets home safe. Maybe flick on the air conditioning before you head out the door. And you know, these hot temperatures definitely not safe for pets in your vehicle. So just want to, you know, give you that little bit of a reminder this morning.
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0: And we're wishing Big Nana a happy birthday today, Norma McNutt. 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

0: Cat Country 99.5. It's Keith Urban and Kiss a Girl. Good morning. It's Cat Country Mornings with Amanda. As you head out the door this morning, watch out for some construction. There's hydrant flushing as well in throughout the town of Truro. So keep that in mind on your commute. We have 8:30. An information update. So we'll get you up to date on everything that's going on. But first, let's do life by the numbers. Statistical look at the people that we are, the things that we do. 52% of us say that we check our phone within 5 minutes of waking up. 18% of us have eaten food that fell on the floor after the 5 second rule expired. I mean, it depends on how clean your floors are. I mean, my house, 5 second rule, might be a little dicey with all the pets. 41% of people say that they sing while driving when they think no one is watching. I mean, you sing like everyone's watching. It's a performance in the car. 13% of pet owners say they've celebrated their pet's birthday with a cake or a party. And 31% of us have rewatched a TV series we've finished at least 3 times. I am guilty of that, probably more than 3 times for me, especially with friends, Six Feet Under, Sopranos, my husband. He can't do that.
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0: Cat Country 99.5. Scared of getting sober. That's Josh Ross. It's Cat Country Mornings with Amanda, 820. On our way to a high of 25 today. We're sitting around 9 degrees waiting for the sunshine to peek out outside of our studio. It's going to be a great day. Are you going to be traveling anytime soon? I mean, it's, you know, if you're heading somewhere south and sunny or big vacation, a lot of us knock a few drinks back maybe at the airport before the flight. And it's regarded as a grand British tradition. In the UK, the government is considering creating a database of disruptive airline passengers because, you know, you might want to think twice before knocking a few back if you get intoxicated. Airlines are going to be deciding whether to allow passengers to fly. So industry leaders say that drunken behavior is a growing problem over in the UK. And I'm sure it's not just the UK. It's pretty much worldwide, with increasing number of flights being forced to divert because of unruly passengers and travelers. Airlines, including Jet2 and Ryanair, have called for tougher measures in the UK and already have pursued offenders for diversion costs. The goal is to target repeat offenders whose behavior threatens passengers, crew, and, well, disrupting holidays.
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3: Good morning. Louise Arbour has been sworn in as Canada's 31st Governor General. The former Supreme Court Justice took the oath yesterday in Ottawa's Senate chamber. In her first speech, Arbour urged Canadians to manage differences peacefully and protect institutions where debate happens while celebrating a diversity of resources and experiences.
4: We can harness our extraordinary resources, the breadth of our talent, our collective know-how, and our boundless imagination. The world is watching us, not to copy everything we do, but to draw inspiration from a country striving to embrace the future with greater security, prosperity, and dignity for all.
3: Arbour also highlighted the importance of security in the Arctic and thanked outgoing Governor General Mary Simon for her service. Truro police have recovered a vehicle believed stolen from Cape Breton in May and arrested a man and a woman. Justin Daniel Graham of Pictou County was arrested June 1st outside a business on Yonge Street, and police also took a 28-year-old woman from Stellarton into custody. Police say they found additional stolen property in the vehicle. Graham faces charges including flight from police, possession of stolen property over $5,000, and driving while prohibited. The woman is charged with possession of stolen property and failing to comply with an undertaking. Nova Scotia homeowners could soon see lower insurance premiums if they make their properties more fire-resistant. Insurers are shifting from relying on past fire history to using laser scans, satellite imagery, and detailed risk models that assess each home individually. Factors include nearby trees, roofing materials, and how well properties are maintained. Tricia Murray rebuilt her Hammonds Plains house after the 2023 wildfires using fire-resistant materials and a wide buffer zone. Her premium dropped by about 12%, according to CBC. Tickets to see Canadian Space Agency astronaut Jeremy Hansen in Halifax sold out in under a minute yesterday. Hansen will be appearing at the Halifax Central Library tomorrow from 7 to 8 p.m. He recently returned from the Artemis II mission around the moon and became the first Canadian to travel beyond low Earth orbit. He's also among the humans who traveled the farthest from Earth, breaking Apollo 13's distance record recently. The Discovery Center says they'll be releasing a recording of the event afterwards for those who weren't able to grab the tickets. In sports, Victor Wembanyama scored 32 points as the San Antonio Spurs defeated the New York Knicks 115-111 in Game 3 to cut New York's lead in the NBA Finals to 2-1. The Blue Jays went 0-10 with runners in scoring position in a 5-2 loss at home to Philadelphia. Elsewhere in the majors, the Yankees beat Cleveland 7-5 and Boston lost 3-1 to Tampa Bay. Now you're up to date. I'm James Faulkner.
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6: Cat Country forecast. We will see some sunshine today and a high around 25. Clearing tonight, a low 12. Sunshine tomorrow and 29, feeling like 31 with humidity, and 28 degrees under sunny skies on Thursday. At 8:35, it's 11.
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0: 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That's Luke Combs. It is 8:41. It's Cat Country Mornings with Amanda. 25 degrees under sunny skies eventually today, and we're already sitting at 11. And a little extra incentive to cheer on Team Canada at the FIFA World Cup, which is starting this week. And local to our area, well, to the Valley at least, Nova Scotia's Jacob Schaffelberg going to be joining the team, and he had his first full training session yesterday. He's from Port Williams in the beautiful Annapolis Valley, and he missed a lot of the year with an injury that left some of us wondering if he would be back in time for the tournament. However, he joined Team Canada's practice yesterday ahead of the tournament. Still not clear if Schaffelberg will be able to play on Friday when Canada opens the FIFA World Cup against Bosnia, but both his dad and his former provincial coach will be there in Toronto hoping he'll be ready to play. So definitely we'll be cheering him on as well as Team Canada as the FIFA World Cup begins this week. CatCountry995.com for the Vogue Optical web poll. We're asking you, should voters determine if and when elected officials get salary increases? It's a yes or no. You share with us. We'll have the results tomorrow.
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0: 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It's Cody Johnson with the fall as we roll into 9 o'clock. 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

0: Country 99.5, wrapping up your 90s at 9. Brooks and Dunn and Little Miss Honky Tonk. It's Cat Country Mornings with Amanda as we look at entertainment history. 20 years ago, the animated movie blockbuster Cars debuted in theaters. It spawns a couple of sequels and two spinoffs, plus TV shows and video games. 13 years ago, Kinky Boots, with music by Cyndi Lauper and book by Harvey Fernstein, wins Best Musical and several other Tony Awards. 9 years ago, Katy Perry begins live streaming 4 days straight to promote the release of her new album, Witness. 4 years ago, 40-year-old Britney Spears marries 28-year-old actor, model, trainer Sam Asghari. Guests include Madonna, Selena Gomez, Drew Barrymore, and an interloper who crashes the ceremony, Jason Alexander, to whom Spears was married to for 55 hours in 2004. Spears and Asghari, they divorced back in 2024. 1 year ago today, Sly Stone of Sly and the Family Stone dies of COPD at the age of 82. 19 years ago, top-seeded Justine Henin defeats Anna Ivanovic to become the first female to win 3 French Open championships in a row since Monica Seles back in 1992. And 5 years ago, in a 1933 U.S. double eagle gold coin with a face value of $20, sells for a record $18.9 million U.S. in New York.
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Max McNown. It's called Better Me for You. It's going to be a great little week. Lots of sunshine and really warm temperatures. It's a dry spell with Casey Musgraves.

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Tomorrow, another chance for you to qualify for Halifax Music Fest tickets. Listen for that cue to call between 6 and 9 tomorrow. And you could be off to the Garrison Grounds to see the Chicks and Shaboozy and others. June 26th.

0: Cat Country 99.5, Haley Benedict, and Things My Mama Says. It's Cat Country Mornings with Amanda and having a little fun on our socials today. When you were a kid, what was the best snack to find in your lunchbox? Joe Louie is what I remember growing up as a kid, or maybe even a wagon wheel. We were chatting with James earlier today, and he loved those fruit by the foots. I never got those. So what about you? Cat Country on socials. Larry said he lived across from the school, so we would always walk home. A lot of you said Joe Louis or wagon wheels. Michelle's mom made homemade chocolate chip cookies. Yum. Those would be good. Walter said a can of pudding. Vachon caramel cakes, maybe a half moon or a Christmas tree cake. So delicious. How about those, chocolate loon moons? Or passion flakies. Yeah, a lot of those Vachon cakes were probably staples in a lot of our lunchboxes growing up.
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9: Here's your latest Environment Canada weather forecast. A mix of sun and cloud today with a high of 25, a humidex of 27, and a high UV index. Partly cloudy tonight, but clearing this evening and a low of 12. And sunny to start the day tomorrow, but becoming a mix of sun and cloud in the afternoon. A high of 29 with a humidex of 31 and a very high UV index.
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8: Here's your latest Environment Canada weather forecast. A mix of sun and cloud today with a high of 25, a humidex of 27, and a high UV index. Partly cloudy tonight, but clearing this evening, and a low of 12. And sunny to start the day tomorrow, but becoming a mix of sun and cloud in the afternoon. A high of 29 with a humidex of 31 and a very high UV index.
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7: Latest Environment Canada forecast for Truro. Mix of sun and cloud this afternoon. 25, feeling like 27. With a partly cloudy sky tonight. Slight chance of early evening showers and then clearing after that and a low of 12. Sunshine starting off your Wednesday with a mix of sun and cloud through the afternoon. 29, 31 for Humidex. With a mix of sun and cloud and 28 on Thursday.
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11: Latest Environment Canada forecast for Truro. Mix of sun and cloud this afternoon. 25, feeling like 27. With a partly cloudy sky tonight. Slight chance of early evening showers and then clearing after that and a low of 12. Sunshine starting off your Wednesday with a mix of sun and cloud through the afternoon. 29, 31 for Humidex. With a mix of sun and cloud and 28 on Thursday.
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6: Latest Environment Canada forecast for Truro. Mix of sun and cloud this afternoon. 25, feeling like 27. With a partly cloudy sky tonight. Slight chance of early evening showers and then clearing after that and a low of 12. Sunshine starting off your Wednesday with a mix of sun and cloud through the afternoon. 29, 31 for Humidex. With a mix of sun and cloud and 28 on Thursday.
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Cat Country 99.5 with Shelly Burrows and Put It On Me. It's Greg in on your Tuesday afternoon. Thanks for swinging by and hanging out with us. Hope you're having a great day. Lainey Wilson now. Wildflowers and Wild Horses.

say so. Cat Country 99.5. What do you say? You up for some Lions Club Radio Bingo? Happens tonight at 7 o'clock here on Cat Country. 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

0: Cat Country 99.5. It's Afternoons with Greg. What is the most ridiculous, outlandish, silly, but maybe possibly true excuse you've ever heard or maybe used for being late somewhere? A guy on Reddit shared this the other day. He was going out on a date and he had to explain to his date he was late getting to the venue because he was stuck at a submarine. And he has photos to prove it. He was going through, must live somewhere near the water with the big drawbridge, one of those lifty bridges. And there was a submarine that was going under the bridge. Above the water, obviously. And he had to wait for it to go by and therefore was late for the date. I mean, we have something similar in town. It's not a submarine, not as cool as a submarine. We're just late because of the train. Just randomly intro. Or road construction, like I was this morning. Got in about half hour late this morning because they're doing some patching work, I guess, on the McClure's Mills road. And I didn't know they were doing it. So I get off the highway to come by the rec center, traffic lined all the way up, basically to the ramp. Finally get up far enough. I'm like, I know, I'm smart. I'll go around and up by the rec center, by the hospital, up through Millbrook, and then back down. No, they're doing construction on that road too. So I didn't get any further ahead. All in all, half an hour wasted this morning in traffic for construction. Whoops.
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0: 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If you have been patiently standing by waiting for the arrival of the AI-powered Siri that Apple promised, oh, I don't know, 2 years ago. Hey, good news, it's finally coming. They've finally announced a new Siri, the AI-powered Siri. I'm going to be rolling out. I still got a while to wait, though, not until the fall. At least. So if that was one of the big things that got you to buy the new phone, and it wasn't there when it rolled out, yeah, coming sometime this fall. So just a heads up on that. I mean, there are a lot of features we get sold as great things that never really work out. This one seems a bit extreme, though. Cowboy, take
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8: Latest Environment Canada forecast for Truro. Mix of sun and cloud this afternoon. 25, feeling like 27. With a partly cloudy sky tonight. Slight chance of early evening showers and then clearing after that and a low of 12. Sunshine starting off your Wednesday with a mix of sun and cloud through the afternoon. 29, 31 for Humidex. With a mix of sun and cloud and 28 on Thursday.
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0: 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You ever thought about just giving your kids your wallet and your card and say, here, go crazy? No, of course you haven't. That would be irresponsible. Kids would spend all kinds of weird money on weird things. Well, they may have more power on your spending than you think. They say more kids now than ever are in charge of family spending, at least to some degree than ever before. They're saying it adds up to about $95 billion of kids shaping how their parents are spending money. Whether it's stuff you actually need, like clothing, footwear, food, all that kind of stuff. Because they're getting in, they're adding things they want to the online shopping orders. Because they're on the phone too, they're on the computer too, a lot of cases, adding things to the cart for you to buy that you may not know are in there, or just buy it because it's in there anyway. You thought somebody else may have put it there. Or they're just, you know, directly getting you to buy stuff for them because they want it. I know, that's a lot. A lot of control for the kids, taking over the family finances. Hopefully they'll understand taxes better than we do. Let's teach them that. If they want to run the money, sure, let them. But they got to learn everything because the rest of us don't understand it.
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Cat Country 99.5. Definitely warmed up considerably since this morning. 21 intro this afternoon. Enjoying the sunshine. A little bit of humidity touching in there too. Owen Wrigley now.

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0: I mean, hit a bit of a hard patch near the end there, but overall, not too bad. Not too bad at all. Very impressive from Tucker Wedmore. Now, I just need a version of that song, Brunette, with the full trumpet intro on it. Can we get that made, please?
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It's Greg in this afternoon on Cat Country with new Kevin Bacon. Brand

0: 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Some nice glasses full of awesome different beverages for you to try on hand for Flight Fridays. 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You can be your next Flight Friday winner here on Cat Country. 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
14: Now, Cat Country weather.
0: Sun and cloud for the rest of the afternoon. A little bit of cloud overnight tonight. Still maybe going to get to 25 in some areas. We're keeping our fingers crossed on that one. Clear skies for this evening after a little bit of cloud, lows of 12. Tomorrow, mostly sun all through the day. Today, for tomorrow, I should say, with a high of 29, humidex of 31. Thursday, sun and cloud, 28. Friday, sun and cloud, and at 25. At 3:39, it is 20 degrees.
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Cat Country 99.5. I wonder what the reception is going to be like for Morgan Wallen when he goes back to play in Pittsburgh. Canceled the show this weekend. He says his crew were talking to city officials and they decided to cancel the show because of weather. Now the mayor's come out and said, we didn't talk to anybody. Who is talking to who? Who made the decision? What will happen now? We'll have to wait and see.

0: I made it. Cat Country 99.5. It's Afternoons with Greg. The Truro Police Service doing some training this afternoon by CEC. So if you're going by CEC, see a lot of cop cars wondering, what the heck's going on there? Well, they're doing some training between 4 and 6 o'clock today along that section on Lawrence Street by the rink by CEC. So just a heads up, they're going to be there doing a little bit of work. No need to panic.
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3: Oh, good afternoon. An elderly man from Cole Harbor will not be going to trial on a charge of murdering his wife. The Crown Prosecutor, Janine Kidd, was in court yesterday to formally withdraw the first-degree murder charge against Edmund Joseph Organ, who passed away at the Halifax Infirmary last month at the age of 79. His trial had been delayed because of his poor health, according to CBC. Judith Organ was found dead in June 2024 in their home on Agincourt Crescent. Police said at the time they had responded to a call from a man who told them he had killed a woman inside his house. Ontario man has been charged with scamming a Nova Scotian out of thousands of dollars. Lunenburg District RCMP received a complaint in October 2023 from an individual in Hebbville that they had invested $65,000 with what they thought was a UK-based investment company to buy Government of Canada savings bonds. In their investigation, RCMP discovered other victims across Canada had been duped by the same scammer. Due to the number of complaints, the RCMP's Federal Policing Northwest Region's Integrated Market Enforcement Team in Calgary took over the investigation. It has now charged 65-year-old John L. Marshall of Palgrove, Ontario, with fraud. He'll be in court next week in Bridgewater. Corporal Dominic Leflamme, the Lunenburg District RCMP, says in a news release, fraud investigations are often complex and can span multiple jurisdictions, which makes them challenging. That's why it's so important that victims report the incidents. The case demonstrates how information shared across jurisdictions can help police identify suspects and advance investigations. A proposed class action suit over the 2025 Nova Scotia Power cyber attack is moving ahead, with a court date set for June 23rd in Halifax. The law firm McGilvery Injury and Insurance Law says the case targets two groups: customers whose personal information was allegedly exposed and customers who overpaid because of estimated or inaccurate bills following the cyber incident. The firm says the lawsuit seeks accountability for the data breach and compensation for customers who may have faced fraud or identity theft risks. Also argues that customers who overpaid should receive interest on money held by Nova Scotia Power, not just refunds. A separate review by the Nova Scotia Energy Board is set to begin in August. It will examine the utility's handling of billing, customer data, and communications during the cyber attack. Business leaders in Cape Breton want to revive a dormant rail line, but the math remains a challenge. The Cape Breton and Central Nova Scotia Railway has been idle on the island since 2015. Now, the owner says it needs 10,000 carloads a year to break even. A 2023 study found local businesses would still fall a few hundred cars short of that target. Restoring the final 157 kilometers of track could cost $120 million or more. Jim Kehoe owns rope companies in the Sydney area. He says trucking in raw materials is hurting his bottom line. The Cape Breton Partnership believes a business case will materialize as trade platforms shift. No proposal, though, has come forward yet. And a former Air Canada pilot is facing fraud charges after he allegedly flew hundreds of flights over 17 years without a license. Peel Regional Police say 59-year-old Jeffrey Wall of Barrie, Ontario, was arrested last week following a complex investigation dubbed Project Icarus. Deputy Chief Nick Milanovich says Wall used forged credentials while captaining flights carrying tens of thousands of passengers.
4: Having worked for Air Canada since the onset of his career, they rose to the position of pilot in command, where for almost 17 years, they flew Boeing 767s, 777s, and 787s. During that time, he captained over 900 domestic flights. Not just domestic, but international as well.
3: Authorities say Wall never held an airline transport pilot license, nor did he undergo the required examinations needed to fly the type of aircraft he was flying. Wall is now facing seven charges that include fraud, uttering forged documents, and public mischief. In sports, Game 4 of the Stanley Cup Final is tonight, with the Hurricanes in Vegas looking to pull even with the Golden Knights. And on the Diamonds, the Blue Jays host the Phillies again, Red Sox are in Tampa Bay, and the Yankees visit Cleveland. Now you're up to date. I'm Sheldon McLeod.
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6: Latest forecast from Environment Canada has just a bit of cloud popping around overnight. Should be mostly clear through a lot of the evening, though. Lows of 12. Tomorrow, sunshine for the day. Sun and cloud by the end of the afternoon. Warm, though, 29 with a humidex of 31 tomorrow. Thursday, sun and cloud. The heat continues with a high of 28. Then Friday, sun and cloud. A little cooler. High of 20, though. Still nice. Intro this afternoon, it's 21. Feels like 23 at 5 after 4.
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Cat Country 99.5 with Jordan Davis. Turn this truck around. Sometimes it's best there to stay the course. Just better to keep on going. This morning, thought I'd be smart, try to get through all the traffic in front of the rec center. They're doing some patching work on the McClure's Mills connector. Just before you get to the roundabout, I thought, oh, I know, I'll sneak up by the rec center, by the hospital, up through Millbrook, the back way there, and come back down onto Willow Street. No, they were doing construction and paving there too. Did not save myself any time whatsoever. Probably would have been better to wait the original way. The Chris Buck Band.

0: Cat Country 99.5 with Luke Bryan Country, and she knows it is. A big CMA Fest was in Nashville this past week, and all the country stars heading back to Nashville from wherever they are for one of the biggest festivals there every year. All about country music, and Luke Bryan even showed up at his bar to bartend. Can you imagine walking in CMA Fest weekend, and there's Luke Bryan slinging her drinks for you? Would you drink it? Would you get him to sign the glass? Are you allowed to take the cup home? Probably not. That's probably against the rules.
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5: Latest forecast calling for just a bit of cloud for tonight. We'll see lows of 12. For tomorrow, sunshine is back. A little bit of cloud in and out as well. Nothing too crazy, though. Warm, 29. Feel like 31 with the Humidex tomorrow. On Thursday, expect sun and cloud in 28. Then Friday, sun and cloud and 20. In Truro this afternoon, it is 22 degrees.
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0: Cat Country 99.5 with Keith Urban, John Cougar, John Deere, John 316. It's Greg and perfect night for a ride to get some ice cream. Colchester Bike Week continues. It is the big ice cream ride night. 6:30, meet up at the Chapman House parking lot and you cycle your way over to Fundy Scoops for some ice cream tonight. 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It's basically free calories, isn't it?
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Cat Country 99.5 with Cody Johnson and the fall. This is what we're talking about. This is more summer-like today. 22 degrees, about 23, 24 with the humidex. 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

0: Cat Country 99.5. How much control do you have over your kids as a parent? Probably less than you would like sometimes, especially out in public. And probably even less than you realize, especially when it comes to how much we're spending because of our kids. Let's face it, the things you need to do for your kids, you need to buy them clothes, you have to feed them, otherwise people come and, you know, bad things happen. But turns out kids now more than ever influencing their parents' spending decisions to the tune of $95 billion influenced by kids for their parents' spending because they want their Robux. They want all the trendy things online. They want the cool clothes for school. And they're even sneaking things into parents' shopping carts on Amazon or at the grocery store order, hoping the parents won't know, and they'll just get it in the order and say, oh, that's come from, and this must be yours. What's the last thing your kids tried to sneak past you on an online order that you caught? There have been some fun ones? Let me know.
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New music on the drive home from Lord Elena and Chase Matthew. It's called All My Exes. This is Josh Ross on A Different Night.

0: Cat Country 99.5. It's Greg in on the drive home. Who is late today because of all the patchwork and paving and construction that was going on? It was one of those days. Didn't realize we're doing some patchwork. Got caught at two different places. Thought I'd be sneaky. Thought I'd be smart. Try to zip around the one they were doing. Got caught in another. Now, don't get me wrong. I am glad the patching is being done. They were on Willow Street today. They were on McClure's Mills. They were doing some work on the back way in through Millbrook, because that's the way I thought I would go to bypass the construction and the patching. No, got caught there too. Hey, I have no problem with the fill in the holes. I really don't. Probably should have planned better. Needed an extra half hour just to get around town today in a lot of cases.
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9: Latest Environment Canada forecast for Truro. Partly cloudy with a slight chance of showers early this evening and then clearing after that. Overnight, clear and 12 degrees. A sunny Wednesday expected to, at least to start, with sun and cloud by afternoon. Hot and humid, 29, feeling like 31. Then a mainly cloudy overnight, clearing by Thursday morning with a low of 14 for the rest of the day. Thursday, sun, cloud, and 28.
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0: Cat Country 99.5 with Megan Maroney and Beautiful Things. Beautiful day today. A little bit of mugginess in there, about 23 this afternoon. As we head into the evening hours, tomorrow even warmer, 29, going to feel a bit more like above 30 with the humidex. Same goes for Thursday. And then more comfortable, less humid temperatures Friday in through the weekend, the way it's standing at this point. But no complaints, though, because remember, 2 weeks ago, it was like 7 degrees for the highs. We started June and ended May. So no complaints just yet. We'll save those for later this summer when it's stupid hot.
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Cat Country 99.5 with Kyle McKierney and Rear View. It's Greg in tonight with Lainey Wilson now. And Things a Man Ought to Know. 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

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My

0: Cat Country 99.5, Co Wetzel, and the High Road. It's Greg in for you on Cat Country. Thanks very much for hanging out with us. Getting set for Lions Club Radio Bingo on the way. It's coming up at 7 o'clock for your chance to win.
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Cat Country 99.5 with Casey Musgraves. That is Dry Spell. My name is Greg. Thanks for hanging with us on Cat Country. 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

0: Cat Country 99.5 with Riley Green and Change My Mind. My name is Greg. Thanks for hanging with us on Cat Country. Hope you're having a great Tuesday. Lovely day weather-wise today. Even better, warmer for the next couple of days. All the sandals and shorts wearers going to be happy. The forecast until the foreseeable future, very early summer-like. And we're all happy with that.
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7: Latest Environment Canada forecast for Truro. Partly cloudy with a slight chance of showers early this evening and then clearing after that. Overnight, clear and 12 degrees. A sunny Wednesday expected to, at least to start, with sun and cloud by afternoon. Hot and humid, 29, feeling like 31. Then a mainly cloudy overnight, clearing by Thursday morning with a low of 14 for the rest of the day. Thursday, sun, cloud, and 28.
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0: What are you watching? Well, on TV tonight, it is the season 4 finale. Who's going to find love on Farmer Wants a Wife? That wraps up tonight. Also on TV, of course, if you're watching the playoffs, the Stanley Cup Finals Game 4 goes tonight. Carolina Hurricanes down 2-1 to the Vegas Golden Knights in that series. So we'll see how that plays out. If you're looking for something non-sports related, non-reality competition related, more a little bit on the funny side, Tony Hinchcliffe has a new stand-up comedy special on Netflix coming today called Man of the People, if you want to check that out.
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0: This is Lions Club Radio Bingo on Cat Country 99.5. We'll feature six games during this broadcast. Six games with six different card colors and six chances to win. Game one is blue. Game two is orange. Game three is the mini jackpot game on the green cards. Game four is yellow. Game five is red. And game six is the jackpot game on the gray cards. The Lions Club radio hotline number is 1-877-897-9950. 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Upon discrepancy of the cards or numbers called, the Lions Club card numbers will be upheld. 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
1: All right, here we go with another round of Lions Club Radio Bingo on your Tuesday evening. It is with the Trill and District Lions Club tonight on Cat Country 99.5. Sharon, Sue, Penny, Rob, Howard, Vesta, Darlene, and Beth helping run the show tonight. The licensee is required to announce the first player to call in a winning number may not necessarily be a prize winner. The player determined to have completed the predetermined pattern in the least amount of numbers will be determined to be the winner. Licensee is also required to keep the phone lines open for a minimum of 30 minutes after the last game is closed. The series being played tonight is Series D. Series D are the cards. All names announced during the broadcast are potential winners and will be called back at the end of tonight's bingo game broadcast to confirm that they've won. Of course, how to pick up the winning check. We'll confirm the winning names tomorrow morning about 9:40 on the Cat Country Morning Show with Amanda. Now, before we start tonight's game, as always, you need to get that first ball out of the machine. That'll be your loony ball number for the night. If you win on that number, it is $10,655 tonight. And that loony ball number is going to be N. 33. So N33, the loony ball for tonight. That'll go back in the machine. That applies to the first five games if you win on that number. So that's going back into the machine as we get set to fire into game number one. Game number one in the blue cards tonight. One line or four corners for $100 on game number one. And we'll start this evening with I-16. That is I-16. I-16. G-47. That is G-47. G-47. I-19. That is I-19. I-19. B-2. B-2. That is B-2. B-7. That is B-7. B-7. N-31. That is N-31. N-31. G-55. That is G-55. G-55. I-27. That is I-27. I-27. N-38. That is N-38. N-38. I-26. That is I-26. I-26. O-69. That's O-69. And the phone was ringing, so we may have some possible winners on that first game tonight. Will we take a second and see if that is the case? Reminder, the Lions Club here in Truro, the big day coming up on Saturday. The Truro and District Lions Club getting set for their yard sale, 9 till 2 at their location on Prince Street, 1100 Prince Street, if you want to swing by and check that out. Barbecue also on hand, so you can grab some snacks while you do some shopping. And then coming up as well this weekend, the Truro and District Lions Club having their casino night, 7 until 11 o'clock that evening on June the 13th. If you want to swing by and check that out, you can get in more details on that. $20 a person to get in at the Lions Hall on Prince Street coming up on Saturday. So looks like we have a potential winner on that game. We'll confirm that all up and be right back with more Lions Club Radio Bingo on Cat Country.

All right, we're back with Lions Club Radio Bingo tonight. Looks like two possible winners on that first game this evening. So we'll move right along on to game number two now. Game number two on the orange cards. One line, four corners, the orange cards for $100 for our second game tonight. And we will start this one with 067. That is 067. 067. N33. That is N33. B8. That is B8. B8. N43. That's N43. N43. N44. That is N44. N44. N41. That is N41. N41. N32. That is N32. N32. O61. That's O61. And it looks like we may have a potential winner, so we'll just see if that is the case. We're talking about how busy Saturday is going to be, but also Sunday busy for the Truro Lions Club. Their 50-50 bingo is also set to go this weekend, Sunday at 12:30 at the Lions Hall on Prince Street. It is Lions Club Radio Bingo on Cat Country tonight. 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

We're back with Lions Club Radio Bingo on this Tuesday evening, finishing off game number two with three possible winners on that game tonight. So three possible winners on game number two. Moving on to game number three now. Game number three on the green cards. This is also the mini jackpot game. One line, four corners, in six balls or less for the mini jackpot tonight of $850. So six balls or less for the mini jackpot. And we'll start this game with N32. That is N32. N32. N41. That is N41. N41. B12. That is B12. B12. B1. That is B1. B1. N31. That is N31. N31. And this will be ball number six. And that is O67. O67. That's O67. N38. N38. That's N38 as we move along to the consolation, now playing for $100. And your next number will be I26. That is I26. I26. And I hear the phone ringing in the background there, so we may have a potential winner with Lions Club Radio Bingo on that game. So we'll just take a couple of seconds and see if that is the case. So it doesn't look like the mini jackpot is going to go tonight, so we'll add $50 to that for next week. So next week's mini jackpot will be about $900, the way things are looking at the moment. We'll confirm that at the end of the evening, as well as all our potential winners, of course, tomorrow morning on the Cat Country Morning Show about 9:40 with Amanda. So see, we have some winners on that game. We'll be right back with more Lions Club Radio Bingo on Cat Country in just a moment.

All right, looks like two possible winners on that game tonight on Lions Club Radio Bingo. So that'll finish off game number three. Moving right along in the game number four here tonight. Game number four goes on the yellow cards. One line, four corners for $100 on your yellow cards. And we'll start this one with G55. That is G55. G55. G56. That is G56. G56. G48. That is G48. G48. B15. That is B15. B15. I-30. That is I-30. I-28. That is I-28. I-28. O-63. That's O-63. O-63. B-6. That is B-6. B-6. N-39. That is N-39. N-39. B-1. That is B-1. B-1. B-9. That is B-9. B-9. O-62. That is O-62. O-62. And there goes the phone. So we may have a potential winner there on Lions Club Radio Bingo tonight. If you are in the Truro area, and grab your cards all around in Bible Hill. They're at Kennedy's Variety on Ryland Avenue, McCory's on Pictou Road at the Guardian Fraser Pharmacy on Pictou Road as well. In Bass River at the Dominion Chair Store. 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So we'll take a couple seconds and confirm our winners, if we have some here, on Lions Club Radio Bingo. We'll be right back.

All right, it looks like one potential winner on that game tonight, so we'll move right along now. Game number four done. We'll move on to game number five. Game number five on the red cards. One line, four corners as we continue on for $100 with game five on the red cards. And our first number here will be 066. That is 066. 066. 070. 070. That is 070. I-18. I-18. I-18. N-41. That is N-41. N-41. N-35. That is N-35. N-35. B-4. That is B-4. B-4. B-6. That is B-6. B-6. B-9. That is B-9. B-9. I-26. That is I-26. I-26. B-3. That is B-3. B-3. O-68. That is O-68. O-68. And there goes the phones once again, so we may have some possible winners. To take a couple seconds and confirm if that is the case. A reminder again, coming up this weekend, lots of things on the go for the Truro District Lions Club. Starts off Saturday morning with their yard sale and barbecue, 9 until noon at the Lions Hall on Prince Street. Then you can swing back around Saturday night, 7 till 11, their casino night, if you want to be a part of that. Help and support some members of the ALS Society. And the Truro and Shubenacadie Lions Club on that front. And also on Sunday, their 50-50 bingo at 12:30 on Sunday afternoon at the hall as well. So looks like we have a potential winner on that game. So we'll confirm that up and bring it back with Lions Club Radio Bingo on Cat Country.

All right, looks like we're back with Lions Club Radio Bingo. Five possible winners on that game tonight. So five possible winners on game number five. So we'll move right along now to our final game of the evening. This is game number six. Also the full card jackpot. It's on the gray cards. The full card jackpot, $500 in 50 numbers or less tonight. The Looney Ball does not apply to this game. And we will start our final game of the evening with I-18. That is I-18. I-18. I-26. That is I-26. I-26. I-17. That is I-17. I-17. N-40. That is N-40. N-40. G-53. That is G-53. G-53. I-25. That is I-25. I-25. G-55. That is G-55. G-55. N-44. That is N-44. That's N-44. N-45. That's N-45. N-45. And this will be ball number 10. And that is O-72. O-72. O-72. B-10. That is B-10. B-10. B-1. That is B-1. B-1. O-62. That is O-62. O-62. O-74. That is O-74. O-74. G-49. That's G-49. G-49. G-57. That is G-57. G-57. N-42. That's N-42. N-42. G-56.
That's G56. G56. G52. That is G52. G52. And this will be ball number 20. And that is B7. B7. B7.

067. G48. G48. G48. B3. That is B3. B3. N32. That is N32. N32. O69. That is O69. O69. G54. That is G54. G54. And this will be ball number 30. And that is G47. G47. G47. O61. That is O61. O61. B2. That's B2. B2. N41. That's N41. N41. B15. That is B15. B15. I-23. That's I-23. I-23. O-64. That's O-64. O-64. I-19. That's I-19. I-19. G-50. G-50. G-50. O-70. O-70. O-70. And this will be ball number 40. And that is G-60. G-60. G-60. B9. That's B9. B9. N43. That's N43. N43. I-30.

That's I-30. I-30. B-12. B-12. B-12. I-22. I-22. That's I-22. N-31. That is N-31. N-31. B-11. That's B-11. B-11. N-38. That is N-38. N-38. B-6. That is B-6. B-6. And this is ball number 50. And that is 065. 065. 065. Looks like we'll move on to the constellation, now playing for $250, and your next number is 071. That's 071. 071. I-27. That is I-27. I-27. I-24. That is I-24. I-24. I-20. That is I-20. I-20. O-66. That is O-66. O-66. B-14. That is B-14. B-14. B-8. That is B-8. B-8. G-58. That is G-58. G-58. And there goes the phone line, so we may have some possible winners on that game tonight, so we'll just take a couple seconds and see if that may be the case with the Lions Club Radio Bingo. As always, we hope you can join us Tuesday nights at 7 o'clock here on CAG Country for Lions Club Radio Bingo each and every week. 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